0: not going to do that every single year. The ball's going to bounce the wrong way in these one-score games. It's going to go the other way. The tip passes aren't going to always land in your lap like they did last year for the Chicago Bears. I think they go from 11 wins to 9 wins, maybe 8. I think they come back. Their defense isn't spectacular. It was just opportunistic last year, and the football gods smiled upon them. This is not me knocking the Bears. It's just, it's football. You don't lead the league in turnovers, like plus 26 in turnovers, like the Bears did last year, every single year. You know, here's a reason to believe in the Chiefs, by the way. They were 1-9 in one-score games last year. 1-9. Now, they're not going to go 9-1, but I think they're going to win 5 of those because of Mahomes. And I'm telling you, I think the Bears come back down to earth. If you're on hold, we're going to get to you. Give me a take. Who's your NFL team? Give me a take on the on that team. 310-840-4910.
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0: all the other Spider-Men more, but it was still pretty damn good. And I love what's his name who plays the Punisher. I think that's great. So absolutely stuck. The Hall of Fame. Thank you, Stu. The Hall of Fame inducted some NFL players today. We're going to hear from them, including Drew Brees. That's coming up next. Mike Wickett, final hour here on Westwood One Sports.
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22: Oh, it's Alex's fault. It's Alex's fault. We were just rapping during the break. Yeah, it was just we were just getting into a conversation, and I'm for those who don't know, it is hour number three, and I'm in the belly of the beast here in Culver City, California, where we. Where the shows originate from, and it's awesome. So, during the week, I live in Phoenix, and I'm like, well, I got to get.

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14: 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Drake Toll in the morning, Black and Abdallah, You Better You Bet, the Jim Rome Show, Sports Night during the week, any of those shows. Plus, we have the great play-by-play as well. 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And thank you. Hundreds of radio stations across the country as well. And as you just heard, from Canada as well. Want to thank you again, because I was a little bit short on time and running up against it. But as you always do, you came through with flying colors. We do this in the third hour of the show. We bring you in total control, and then we go through different things. And I love it, because I don't know what you're going to talk about. So we all discuss those kind of things, but you did an amazing job as always. So thank you for that. All right. Final hour of the program. Let me do one thing, because we're going to do a NFL roundup here as we're into camp. A few things to discuss. Stu put together.

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1: What's happening? 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I always tell you this, top of every hour. 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Thanks for hanging out with us. We appreciate it. Alex is here. As you could tell, you know when Alex is here. Stu is here. Stu, hello, Stu. By the way, just so those who know, I haven't talked to Stu a lot tonight, our producer, because I can't hear you during the breaks, but I just want to make sure you're there. Is everything good? Just want to double check.
2: Yeah. I'm good. Okay. Yeah, show sounds great. Everything's good.
1: Stu is chilling in New York. Alex and I are in the beautiful palatial studios here and in Culver City, California. And Alex just turned me on to the fact that, again, I told you this in the first hour, but I'll tell you again if you missed it, because you probably did. I live in Phoenix, and it's surface of the sun. And it's kind of like being in the Northeast in the winter, Stu, where you don't go outside. It's when it's 115 and it's like 95 at 6 a.m., you just don't go outside. That's just what it is. Too hot, too cold, whatever. And so I'm on my way up to San Francisco, and I stopped here to do the show, which is awesome. And during the break, Alex comes over and he goes, "Hey, man, we can just go outside. It's a beautiful night. Walk out." I'm like, "Oh, my God." Because even right now in Phoenix, it's like 100 and something. So you just don't go outside. And so I was just like, "Oh, my God, I have not breathed night air in probably 6 or 7 weeks." So I'm out there just like,

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6: 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The podcast, all those different things, please. And thank you. Hundreds of radio stations across the country as well. And as you just heard, from Canada as well. Want to thank you again because I was a little bit short on time and running up against it. But as you always do, you came through with flying colors. We do this in the third hour of the show. We bring you in total control, and then we go through different things. And I love it because I don't know what you're going to talk about. So we all discuss those kind of things, but you did an amazing job as always. So thank you for that. All right. Final hour of the program. Let me do one thing, because we're going to do a NFL roundup here as we get, or we're into camp. A few things to discuss. Stu put together a great list of some NFL things that are coming on. Stu producing the show tonight, Alex running the ship. And one quick thing though, we had a caller who just called and said, are these injuries, as we had Roger Craig go up to the podium for his Hall of Fame speech, long overdue for the first 1,000, and sometimes these guys get lost, you know, as great as the 49ers are and were in that era where it's like, well, Montana's getting in and Lott's getting in, and, you know, you have all these great guys and you forget about some. So Roger Craig should have been in a long time ago, but the injustice is correct and he's in. And the caller asks, is that what you have to do, is put your life on the line to, or your, you know, your future health on the line for, you know, the NFL? And I thought, that's why they're doing the things that they're doing. And we get angry sometimes at the, you know, old school, that the game isn't the way it used to be, or, you know, this guy, that guy, whatever. There didn't used to be that in Roger Craig's day. They didn't have a guy looking down for concussions. They didn't think, you know, how many fingers you see, you hold up two and you say eight, and they're like, yeah, you're good, go back in. I mean, it's well documented, the Raiders book and all the different things. That's just what it was. And, you know, if you watched Roger Craig play, Roger Craig wasn't a run out of bounds kind of a guy, and that's kind of not what the league was. And you had, you know, helmet to helmet hits and all these kind of things, and you're seeing that. And I've done shows through the years, pre-games, post-games, with different guys, and it's a different game. And they're trying to, even though people get frustrated by it, they're trying to make it so that, you know, that's not the case. Now, look, when you get into 60 car crashes a week, you're going to get hurt. That's just the way it's going to be. But they are trying to, you know, take the head out of the game, trying to reduce the brain injuries and things like that. But, I, you know, I...

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1: Final hour of power. You're on Sunday Morning Sports with the youngest of Charles and L. Willingham. I'll get you up to 11 a.m. Poof. I can get out of my bag now and actually, like, take the emotion out of this show.

0: Hey, Reverend Chris. I was at the pool the other day and came up with a joke for you.
1: Oh boy, I can't wait, Reverend Dorota.
0: How can you tell if water is friendly?
1: I don't know. How?
0: It'll wave.
1: Okay,
0: try this. How can you tell if a church is friendly?
1: 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The doors are open and the people are smiling?
0: Nope. You can tell a church is friendly because its priests make silly jokes on the radio and invite you to join them for worship.
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